0: ABBA on the More Music Breakfast Show here at Smooth FM Perth. It's Nick Michaels. Great to have your company. I think we're going to be in for a nice day. Showers to clear, a cooler 19 for today and fine for the weekend and sunny on Monday and Tuesday. Now, MJ, the musical season at Crown Theatre ends Sunday the 19th with two sessions at 1 and 6.30. Got a Michael Jackson song coming up right after NSYNC here on Smooth Perth.
1: Perth's traffic on Smooth.
2: Fog affecting visibility across the metro area this morning. Drive carefully. It's heavy on the Mitchell inbound, Hepburn Avenue to Warwick Road. Canada Freeway slow, Ankeston Road to Rowley Road, and also delays on Tonkin Highway northbound at Kelvin Road to Wells Road East, and southbound from Tonkin Highway to Morley Drive. Right Highway is under speed northbound at Great Eastern Highway Bypass, and East Parade is queuing southbound at Graham Farmer Freeway East Perth. And the Northbridge Tunnel will be closed for maintenance tonight, Graham Farmer Freeway, from 8.30 until 5 tomorrow morning with detours in place. That's the latest traffic on Smooth FM Perth.

0: Love and Feel Good Friday here at Smooth Perth. And it's Nick with you this morning. Thanks for being with us. Well, school holiday fun. How about winter in Mandurah? Skating today between 9 and 8. And it's not just an ice rink. There are other rides, entertainment, all on the foreshore. More fun over the school holidays. 8:30 News. Maham Kashani is coming up next.
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5: Perth traffic on Smooth.
6: Fog affecting visibility in some areas this morning. Drive carefully. The Mitchell is busy. Warwick Road to Reed Highway inbound. Cronulla Highway slow. Ankstall Road to Rowley Road for a better run-up across Mataree Bridge and the Narrows to the city. Auckland Grand Farmer Freeway, North Bridge Tunnel in both directions. Moving pretty well around the rest of the metro area. And Northbridge Tunnel will be closed for general maintenance tonight from 8.30 until 5 tomorrow morning with detours in place. And roadworks on Cedric Street closed between Stevenson Avenue and Ellen Stirling Boulevard in Innaloo. That's the latest traffic on Smooth FM Perth.
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7: Good morning, I'm Maham Kashani. Police are investigating whether a death at a regional South Australian hospital is linked to the nationwide Telstra outage. No additional information about the death, including when and where it occurred, has been publicly released. Telstra says it will help the police investigation to establish the facts. Indian Prime Minister Narendra Modi has received a rock star reception at Melbourne's Marvel Stadium. Around 35,000 members of the Australian Indian community packed the stands to hear from the leader. He was joined by PM Anthony Albanese, who spoke of the connection between the two countries.
8: We all come together to celebrate the bond that unites our two peoples. Two great democracies, two great multicultural societies, the mutual respect that we share, the strength of our friendship.
7: Modi will visit the MCG today for an event showcasing Australia's sporting abilities. There's been a further escalation in fighting between the US and Iran overnight, with both sides trading fresh strikes, putting further strain on the ceasefire agreement. America hit Iran's southern and eastern provinces, prompting retaliatory strikes by Tehran on neighbouring Gulf states. And Welsh singer Bonnie Tyler has passed away at the age of 75. Bonnie remained in intensive care after coming out of a coma earlier this year following surgery. The singer unexpectedly died in a Portugal hospital after speaking of her love of performing just months prior. She survived by her husband of 52 years, Robert Sullivan.

0: 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Terms, conditions and exclusions apply.
1: Updating sport. The Swans have fallen to the Dockers by 38 points in a thrilling showdown in Perth last night. Fremantle overcame a slow start to blitz Sydney in the final term. Tonight, Collingwood goes up against North Melbourne. France has beaten Morocco 2-0 in their quarter-final match at the World Cup, and Carolina Muchova and Linda Noskova have reached the women's decider at Wimbledon.
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1: Showers clearing and partly cloudy with tops of 19. Partly cloudy again tomorrow, 18. Mostly fine Sunday, sunny Monday. And that's the latest on Smooth.
3: Yeah, thanks for the update, Mahan. 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

0: Elton John on Smooth Perth, Crocodile Rock, and of course Kylie, Can't Get You Out of My Head on Feel Good Friday. It's Nick Michaels. Glad you can join us for the More Music Breakfast Show. Showers are clearing, going to be a nice afternoon. A little cooler though, 19. Fine for the weekend, and then sunny on Monday and Tuesday. More good weather for the school holidays? Lovely. We'll stay with Zamy Whitehouse. Tears for Fears coming up next on Smooth Perth.
1: Perth's traffic on Smooth.
2: A crash on the Mitchell Freeway northbound after Loftus Road West Leaderville, blocking the right lanes with the towies on site. Breakdown, Kwinana Freeway northbound at Berrigan Drive South Lake in the right emergency lane. And looking busy on the Mitchell inbound, Warwick Road to Reed Highway, outbound heavy at Loftus Street, and Kwinana Freeway slow, Ankstall Road to Rowley Road inbound. All clear Graham Farmer Freeway, Northbridge Tunnel at speed in both directions. The tunnel will be closed for general maintenance tonight from 8:30 through until 5 tomorrow morning with detours in place. And fog affecting visibility at the moment, drive carefully. That's the latest traffic on Smooth FM Perth.

0: Thanks for making us a part of your morning with our More Music Breakfast Show here at Smooth Perth. This is Nick Michaels. Chance to grab a coffee as we get ready for our 9 o'clock news. Maham Kashani says it's been happening in the world overnight. And then Ty Frost and more of Feel Good Friday with Fleetwood Mac. Have a great weekend.
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21: 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A QR code. $2,000 prize. Jesus, Mary and Joseph, I gotta give this a shot. Oh, boy, am I feeling lucky today. I am muppet. What, is my phone not straight? Ah, come here, you little... Almost got it. Oh,
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1: Perth's traffic on Smooth.
0: A crash on the Mitchell Freeway northbound after Loftus Street in West Leederville, blocking the right lane with emergency services and towies on site. Breakdown, Kanana Freeway northbound at Berrigan Drive South Lake in the right emergency lane. And emergency works, Reed Highway eastbound at Altone Road in Bennett Springs. Left lane is blocked and speed down to 40 k's an hour.
2: The Mitchell is busy. Warren Road to Reed Highway inbound. Granada Freeway slow. Axdale Road to Rowley Road. Heavy from Hay Street out to Loftus Street on the Mitchell. And fog affecting visibility this morning. Drive carefully. That's the latest traffic on Smooth FM Perth.
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8: Good morning, I'm Maham Kashani. Police in South Australia have confirmed they're investigating a death that's believed to have happened during the Telstra outage. Liberal Senator Karen Liddell says her office had been contacted about a fatality to connect to 000. The Communications Minister says the majority of welfare checks after the outage have been completed with no adverse outcomes. The PM will continue his week of sports diplomacy, this time signing a major cricket deal with India. Anthony Albanese will make the announcement at the MCG today alongside his Indian counterpart Narendra Modi. The parties have already struck a deal which will see Australia export uranium to India. Speaking through a translator, Mr. Modi says the agreement will benefit both nations.
23: These similarities between us and our common worldview inspire us to continue moving forward together with deep mutual trust.
8: 35,000 people welcomed the Indian leader at a community event at Melbourne's Marvel Stadium last night. The Treasurer warns the renewed escalation of the Iran war will hit economic growth and pose more inflationary issues. Jim Chalmers says the government is monitoring day-to-day developments of the conflict very closely. A popular Brisbane swim centre will close next month to make way for a national aquatic centre ahead of the 2032 Olympics, while the heritage outdoor swimming pool will remain. A new 50-metre indoor pool will be built to house up to 25,000 people for the Games. And Prince Harry is reportedly going to be joined by Meghan and his children in the UK, but she won't be attending any public events. The Duke is attending a series of engagements in London and Birmingham this week to promote the 2027 Invictus Games.
3: BP's doubling up on points. 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
8: Updating sport. The Dockers have cemented their ladder-leading position with a 38-point win over Sydney in Perth last night. Fremantle blitzed the Swans in the final quarter after a slow start to the game. Tonight, Collingwood goes up against North Melbourne. France has thumped Morocco 2-0 in their quarter-final clash at the World Cup, and Aussie mixed doubles pairing Mark Polmans and Storm Hunter have lost the Wimbledon final in three sets.
5: Smooth weather.
8: Showers clearing and partly cloudy with tops of 19. Partly cloudy again tomorrow, 18. Mostly fine Sunday, sunny Monday. And that's the latest on Smooth.
24: 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Very nice to have you here. Oh, you ready for a weekend? I bet. Let's get there with a great soundtrack. Here's Fleetwood Mac kicking things off together with Little Lies.
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0: More music and less talk. We love doing that for you here at Smooth FM. There's Patrice Rouche and Forget Me Nots and Queen, A Kind of Magic, especially on a Feel Good Friday as we get to the weekend. And speaking of the weekend, the artist, the weekend. I think I've said weekend too many times now. Blinding Lights on the way for you before 10 at Smooth.
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0: singing some na-na-na-na-na-nas on a feel-good Friday here at Smooth FM with Roxette and The Look. Great to have you here. Hello, it's Ty Frost. Even more songs lined up for you after a quick check of the news. And we'll also have a look at the weekend weather as well for you. 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
13: Perth's traffic on Smooth.
14: Emergency works, Reed Highway eastbound at Altone Road through Bennett Springs. Left lane is closed, speed down to 40. Fog has cleared across the metro area. Northbridge Tunnel has a closure tonight from 8:30 till 5 tomorrow morning due to general maintenance. Mitchell Freeway southbound flowing well. Quinana Freeway northbound busy in spots. Graham Palmer Freeway looking fine. Northbridge Tunnel moving well both ways. Same for Tonkin Highway and Roe Highway. Hassle-free for your run through the CBD metro area. Looking okay towards the airport as well. That's the latest traffic up to date on Smooth FM Perth.
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5: Paris, good morning. Pauline Hanson has hit back at the opposition leader after he claimed her party's policies would send Australia broke. Angus Taylor used a speech to accuse One Nation of having no credible plan to pay for its promises. Senator Hanson says the coalition should be working with and not against her party.
15: I'm very disappointed with this. You know, Angus, I'm not your enemy. We both need to get rid of the Labor, the Greens government, that toxic government that's done so much damage to this country.
5: New data suggests one in five Aussie drivers say fuel is causing them budget stress. Analyst Sarah Meganson says this could lead to more panic buying.
16: We do see the fuel excise ending at the end of this month, and that's likely to put further pressure on prices, and we are likely to see that trend of stress continue.
5: Our report has found two in three surveyed Australians have reported seeing or experiencing racism at work. The Institute of Health and Safety Research has found 44% of workers believe racism is rarely or never recognised as a workplace health and safety issue. Spokesperson Celia Antonovsky says the lack of action is damaging.
17: If you put that into a real perspective, that means that those people are distracted by the interactions that they're having. They're probably dreading coming to work.
5: Pakistani rescue crews have battled through rough sea conditions to recover parts of a Boeing 737 cargo plane that crashed into the Arabian Sea. The families of the missing five crew members now face an agonising wait for news of their survival or recovery. And more Aussies, it seems, aren't feeling the heat this winter simply because they can't afford to. New research shows more than half of Australian households are limiting their heater use due to the surging electricity costs. To sport and Lions coach Chris Fagan won't be taking the Bombers lightly in Sunday's clash at the Gabba. Brisbane are red-hot favourites against a struggling Essendon side and can tighten their grip on a top-four finish with a fifth straight win. The Bombers have Archie Roberts back from a shoulder injury and have decided to rest Jordan Ridley, while the Western Bulldogs have made five changes to face the Eagles also on Sunday. Nick Watson will miss again for Hawthorn as he continues to recover from a hamstring strain. The Hawks are set to face Carlton tomorrow night. Olympic champion Kayleigh McEwen has withdrawn from the Glasgow Commonwealth Games with glandular fever. And the FIFA World Cup fever continues with Spain going up against Belgium in what promises to be a good clash in Los Angeles tomorrow.
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5: Partly cloudy with showers about today and a top of 19. To the weekend, partly cloudy tomorrow and 18 degrees. Partly cloudy on Sunday and Monday, seeing a top of 19. And that's the latest on Smooth.
0: Good morning, you're with Ty Frost. I'm going to play you a Bonnie Tyler song in the next 30 minutes with the sad news that she passed away at the age of 75 in Portugal. I'm going to get on one of her big hits for you here at Smooth soon.

0: 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It's not every song you can describe as epic, but I reckon that one ticks the box. From the movie Footloose, and then it was used later in Shrek 2. That is Bonnie Tyler holding out for a hero. Sad news that came through last night that Bonnie has passed away in a Portugal hospital at the age of 75. G'day, it's Ty. I got more tunes to get on for you next at Smooth FM.
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0: 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Smooth FM with Diana King. I say a little prayer. Very good to have you here for a Feel Good Friday. Final hour of our morning. Getting closer to the weekend. Taylor Swift on the way soon. Probably enjoying a honeymoon somewhere at the moment. And Lisa Stansfield next at Smooth.
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2: Gia's. 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The West Australian Pulse 2026 is on now until September 13. 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
4: Good morning. We check your roads again. There's emergency works on Reed Highway eastbound at Altone Road in Bennett Springs with the left lane closed and the speed limit down to 40. Traffic's moving well both ways on Mitchell Freeway. In the city, it's quite busy. William Street, St George's Terrace and Barrack Street southbound from the CBD on Kwinana Freeway. All good down towards Mill Point Road. And then you're slowing from around Armidale Road through Russell Road. Northbound, it's under speed. Thomas Road through Rolly Road. Looks good on Tonkin Highway. Roe Highway is slow northbound at the Tonkin. That's the latest traffic on Smooth FM Perth.
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5: Good morning, I'm Maham Kashani. The Telstra CEO has arrived back in Australia to deal with the fallout of the widespread outage that impacted 000 calls. Vicky Brady is expected to front the media later today. It comes as police in South Australia investigate a death that's believed to have happened during the outage. Indian Prime Minister Narendra Modi will wrap up his visit to Australia with a major sporting announcement at the MCG today. Mr. Modi and PM Anthony Albanese have spent recent days working on defence, trade and economic deals. The Indian leader received a rock star reception at a community event in Melbourne last night with around 35,000 people in attendance. The foreign minister says everyone wants a return to stability in the Middle East as a ceasefire between Iran and the US breaks down. Tehran has denounced the latest strikes by the US as a war crime, while Washington says it's hit 90 military targets in its latest round of action. Penny Wong says de-escalation is in everyone's interests.
6: People have been feeling it in the hip pocket, which is why we have been calling for some time, de-escalation, ceasefire. We want a return to stability. I think everybody wants a return to stability, and it's very disappointing to see at the moment this ceasefire is really fraying around the edges.
5: Prince Harry will reportedly be joined by Meghan and his children during his visit to the UK. It's understood the Duchess won't be attending any public events. Harry is visiting London and Birmingham to mark 1 year until the Invictus Games. An 80s pop icon Bonnie Tyler has passed away at the age of 75. The Welsh singer died unexpectedly in a hospital in Portugal where she was being treated for an illness. Updating sport. The Dockers have opened round 18 of the AFL with a dominant 38-point win over the Swans in Perth. Fremantle trailed by 25 points in the second term before mounting an impressive comeback in the final quarter to beat Sydney. Tonight, Collingwood faces North Melbourne. France has beaten Morocco 2-0 in their quarter-final clash at the World Cup. Spain and Belgium go head-to-head early tomorrow morning in LA. An Aussie mixed doubles pairing Mark Polmans and Storm Hunter have lost the Wimbledon final in three sets.
3: Smooth weather.
5: Partly cloudy with a medium chance of showers, 18 the top. Becoming cloudy tomorrow, also 18. Partly cloudy Sunday, sunny Monday. And that's the latest on Smooth.
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0: More music and less talk. Smooth's Feel Good Friday with Ty. Really nice to have you here, and I hope you can join me tonight from 7 o'clock. I'm hosting Smooth's Old School Disco. It's 2 hours, commercial-free, and I've got great songs lined up for you. Cannot wait. What a way to see out the week and get into weekend mode. Smooth's Old School Disco tonight from 7.
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13: Perth's traffic on Smooth.
14: G'day, there's emergency works on Reed Highway eastbound at Altone Road in Bennett Springs. The left lane's closed and the speed limit down to 40. Avoid debris on Tocken Highway heading southbound before Dunreath Drive at the airport. There's a truck strap lying across the centre lanes. Debris on Mitchell Freeway, that's northbound before Hutton Street, Osborne Park. The centre lane's affected there. On Kwinana Freeway, you've got some delays heading southbound Berrigan Drive through Anchortel Road. Slowing up citybound too around Thomas Road through Rowley Road. Looking good on Graham Farmer Freeway. That's the latest traffic on Smooth FM Perth.
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15: Good afternoon, I'm Heidi Tiltons. Telstra's chief executive says she is deeply sorry for the way people were let down by this week's major outage, but promises Aussies can have confidence in the system. Vicky Brady cutting an overseas trip with her family short to answer questions about this week's meltdown.
16: We have let our customers and Australians down. And for that, I am deeply sorry. I understand how much Australians rely on us to keep in touch, to work, and stay safe.
15: The telco has also confirmed it's assisting South Australian police with investigations into whether there is any connection between the outage and an elderly woman's death. Pauline Hanson says she's not the enemy as the opposition leader launches an attack against her party. Angus Taylor claims One Nation's policies would send the nation broke if it ever won government, but she says Mr. Taylor should stop talking One Nation down.
17: Let's work together. That's what I keep saying all the time. The people of Australia are crying out for change. Listen to the people, Angus, and work with me. Stop denigrating One Nation and work together.
15: Iran has put together a new plot to murder Donald Trump, according to American and Israeli intelligence. The exact details are unclear, but it comes after the US president ordered another round of 90 airstrikes on Iran. Demographers believe Gen Z is driving a resurgence of the cinema industry. It's after the Aussie box office raked in $100 million for three consecutive months for the first time, and Lewis Capaldi has taken to the sky to promote his sold-out headline shows at London's Hyde Park, the singer commissioning a blimp to fly over London. Updating sport, and France is the first team to secure a spot in the World Cup semi-finals after defeating Morocco 2-0. France will now face the winner of tomorrow's clash between Spain and Belgium. Coco Gauff has failed to capitalise on a match point as she lost a three-set epic to Carolina Muchova in the women's semi-finals. The American says she gave it all she could.
18: It just takes moments like this to learn from and have a more of a clear, concise plan of what I want to do. But at the end of the day, I left it all out there.
15: And Olympic champion Kelly McEwen has withdrawn from the Glasgow Commonwealth Games with glandular fever.
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15: The chance of a shower getting down to 7 degrees tonight, becoming cloudy tomorrow with a top of 18. Looking further ahead, partly cloudy on Sunday and Monday. And that's the latest on Smooth.
19: We are definitely on the home stretch of the weekend now. We've arrived at the PM version of the Feel Good Friday. Your Ty Frost is with

0: 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You can call me Al. Hello, it's Ty Frost. If you're watching Silo on Apple TV, it's always good when the message comes through on the phone on a Friday morning saying there's a new episode waiting. That's what I'll be doing when I get home. Continuing through a Feel Good Friday with you until 1 o'clock. I got Maxi Priest to play next at Smooth.
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0: Good Friday, written all over it, that one. It's Smooth FM, it's Kylie Minogue. 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
9: Perth's traffic on Smooth.
10: G'day, we check your roads again. A nasty pothole to avoid in the centre lane, Albany Highway, heading southbound at Fremantle Road, Maddington. There's a breakdown on Leach Highway, eastbound at Orong Road, Welshpool, just in the left emergency lane. Emergency works today, Reed Highway, eastbound at Altone Road, Bennett Springs. The left lane's closed, speed limit dropped to 40. Very busy for Reed Highway both ways through Erindale Road, Balcutta. Mitchell Freeway's looking pretty good. Quinana Freeway slowing up southbound, the Berrigan Drive through Thomas Road. Some northbound delays to Mortimer Road through Rowley Road. That's the latest traffic on Smooth FM Perth.
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11: Good afternoon, I'm Heidi Tiltons. Veteran broadcaster and former Senator Darren Hinch has passed away at the age of 82. Known as the human headline, Hinch reportedly died in his sleep last night after a lengthy health battle. Telstra says it's working with South Australian police over the death of a woman at the height of the network outage, but doesn't believe it was linked to the 000 failure. Embattled CEO Vicky Brady has touched down in Sydney after cutting her family holiday short in the wake of the outage, which saw more than 600 calls to 000 fail. But Chief Financial Officer Michael Ackland says investigations are ongoing into the elderly woman's death.
12: We can see no record of calls from those numbers accessing Telstra's mobile network to call 000, and more broadly, no record of any calls from those numbers to the 000 platform.
11: The H5 strain of bird flu has been detected in an Australian seabird for the first time. There are now 12 confirmed cases of the highly contagious virus. Up until now, all detections had been in migratory sub-Antarctic seabirds. But Agriculture Minister Julie Collins insists the detection is a sign that Australia's strong biosecurity measures are working.
13: Our CSIRO lab testing has today confirmed the H5 bird flu in a greater crest tern found in Robe, South Australia. This detection in South Australia is the first case of the H5 bird flu in an Australian seabird.
11: New data shows 2 in 3 Aussies have seen or been a victim to racism in the workplace. The Australian Institute of Health and Safety is calling on governments to change workplace health and safety laws to better protect employees. And 13,000 Nissan X-Trail vehicles are being recalled due to a software issue. The problem with the lithium-ion battery controller in the vehicles may cause them to enter a fail-safe mode. The company warns the loss of power could increase the risk of crashes. Updating sport, and the opening game of the upcoming Australian Big Bash season will be played in India. The Prime Minister and his Indian counterpart have made the announcement at the MCG today. The game in Chennai in December will be the first time a foreign cricket league will play a match in India. 2 goals in rapid succession have seen France down Morocco 2-0 to reach the World Cup semi-finals. Star Kylian Mbappe playing down an ankle injury he picked up in the match. And Simon Goodwin is the latest big name to turn down an approach from Essendon as the club builds a shortlist of coaching candidates. The Melbourne Premiership coach, who was previously a caretaker coach at the Bombers, is happy to remain in his assistant role with the Swans.
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11: The chance of a shower getting down to 7 degrees tonight, becoming cloudy tomorrow with a top of 18. Looking further ahead, partly cloudy on Sunday and Monday. 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

But when his drinking, lusting, and his hunger for power became known to more and more people, the demands to do something about this outrageous man began.

0: On Smooth Perth, it's our Feel Good Friday with Kim Carnes, Betty Davis Eyes, and I hope you enjoyed Boney M's Rasputin. So good. Hi, it's Karen. Hey, if you want to take the kids to the movies today, the new Moana is out, starring Dwayne Johnson and Catherine Lagaia. Now, if that surname sounds familiar to you, her dad is Jay Lagaia, you know, from Play School. You might have watched it with the kids. Great movie. It's out today. You can go see it. Hey, we're continuing more music and less talk in minutes with Huey Lewis in the news, if this is it.
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0: 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Hey, if you're listening through the Smooth player today, maybe Alexa or Google Home, hope you can stick around because more of our Feel Good Fridays on the way after a news update with Heidi. We'll hear from the Arrhythmic Sweet Dreams, plus Murray Head, One Night in Bangkok on the way.
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18: Perth's traffic on Smooth.
19: Good afternoon. Traffic is slowing up with a crash reported eastbound on Russell Road in Beerley around Pierce Road. We've got delays on Kwinana Freeway northbound, Thomas Road through Rowley Road, southbound Armidale Road to Rowley Road. There's a breakdown on Leach Highway eastbound at Orong Road, Welshpool in the left emergency lane. Emergency works continue on Reed Highway. That's eastbound at Altone Road, Bennett Springs. The left lane is closed. Speed limit dropped to 40. Avoid a nasty pothole on Albany Highway southbound at Fremantle Road, Mannington. Centre lane's affected. That's the latest traffic on Smooth FM Perth.
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20: Good afternoon, I'm Heidi Tiltons. Veteran broadcaster Darren Hinch has died at the age of 82. The man known as the human headline had been navigating health battles in recent years. Hinch made his mark in newspapers before moving into radio, where he dominated the airwaves in Melbourne and Sydney. He also spent time in jail after naming a convicted pedophile on air. The communications minister says Telstra must face the music over this week's outage, which saw hundreds of calls to 000 fail. The national carrier is facing up to $30 million in penalties for the mass outage. Telstra's CEO has faced the media today, saying she's deeply sorry but insists planned protocols were followed as the meltdown unfolded. Annika Wells says the government will hold the telco to account.
21: I think we can all agree that telcos need to lift their game, and I want to reassure Australians that we will hold Telstra's feet to the fire so they feel your pain. What has gone on here is not good enough, and Telstra has committed to cooperating fully with the government, with ACMA, in our investigations.
20: The highly contagious H5 bird flu has been detected in a native Australian bird for the first time. Testing has confirmed the greater crested tern died from the virus on South Australia's coast, bringing the country's total number of confirmed cases to 12. New research shows many parents are underestimating the amount their children use artificial intelligence. A study of 4,000 families found 27% of parents thought their child had used generative AI in the past week, despite 40% admitting they had. And Taylor Swift and Travis Kelce have been spotted for the first time since their wedding, the newlyweds touching down in California after spending the last few days honeymooning at the ultra-exclusive Yellowstone Club in Montana. Updating sport, in North Melbourne welcomes back Paul Curtis from suspension tonight for their clash against Collingwood at Marvel Stadium, while West Coast midfielder Elijah Hewitt has signed a four-year contract extension, keeping him in blue and gold until the end of 2030. Cricket Australia has confirmed the Melbourne Renegades and Perth Scorchers will open the next men's Big Bash season in Chennai. It will be the first BBL match to be staged outside of Australia, and it will be an all-Czech final in the women's draw at Wimbledon. Carolina Mukova will take on Linda Noskova.
18: Smooth weather.
20: The chance of a shower getting down to 7 degrees tonight, becoming cloudy tomorrow with a top of 18. Looking further ahead, partly cloudy on Sunday and Monday. And that's the latest on Smooth.
22: 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I hope so. Hello, it's Karen, rolling straight back into more music and less talk. We'll hear from Eric Carmen, Make Me Lose Control shortly. First, here's Billy Ocean. It's Caribbean Queens.
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1: 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But I don't know

0: It's a gorgeous song, isn't it? Cyndi Lauper, Time After Time on Smooth, Robbie Williams and Murray Head, One Night in Bangkok. Hello, it's Karen. Have you taken the day off to spend with the kids for school holidays, or have you been hard at work looking forward to the weekend? Well, we're continuing more music and less talk to get you through the last few hours of your workday with great song from KC and the Sunshine Band on the way.
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0: It's our Feel Good Friday on Smooth. I'm so rapt that you've joined us. Hello, it's Karen. If you're out and about, we'll check the traffic in just a moment. Heidi has a news update. And then more music and less talk continues on Smooth.
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8: For

0: Perth's traffic on Smooth.
1: There's a pothole in Mannington Albany Highway South out at Fremantle Road. The centre lane is affected there. A breakdown in Welshpool Leach Highway eastbound at Orong Road. It's off in the left emergency lane. And emergency works in Bennett Springs Reed Highway eastbound at Altone Road. The left lane's closed. Speed down to 40k. Freeway northbound, so Anchortel Road through to Rowley Road and Mountsbury Road and approaching Reed Highway. And freeway southbound, city to Millpoint Road and Belia Drive through to Thomas Road there as well. And that's the latest traffic on Smooth FM at Perth.
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2: Good afternoon, I'm Heidi Tiltons. Australian broadcasting legend Darren Hinch is being remembered as a trailblazer of journalism following his death at the age of 82. The Human Headline passed away in his sleep overnight after a long battle with illness. Communications Minister Annika Wells offering her condolences to anyone that knew or loved Darren Hinch.
3: To me, he's known best as a journalist, a renowned journalist. He was an author, lately a federal senator. I think he will be remembered as an icon of the media. I think that's fair to say, and by all those fondly whom he fought and advocated for.
2: Telstra is being warned it faces a penalty of up to $30 million after this week's network failure. The communications watchdog has opened an investigation into the telco after hundreds of emergency 000 calls were silenced, with the outage also causing widespread service disruptions. ACMA's Deputy Chair Adam Suckling says they're looking into whether Telstra complied with strict legal and regulatory obligations.
4: We take Telstra's outage of Wednesday with the utmost seriousness. Telstra provides an essential service, and millions of customers and millions of Australians rely on that service. And on Wednesday, they let the country down.
2: CSIRO lab testing has confirmed a deadly strain of bird flu has been detected in an Australian seabird for the first time. The greater crested tern was sent away for urgent tests after being picked up at Robe on South Australia's limestone coast. 12 birds have now tested positive to H5 on our shores. Agriculture Minister Julie Collins says they're trying to determine how the seabird came to be infected.
5: Our scientists are undertaking further work to establish the potential pathway that resulted in the Australian seabird's infection. What we do know is that this is a coastal seabird that has an overlapping coastal range with migratory seabirds that have previously tested positive for H5.
2: Federal police have charged a Sydney man accused of making a false bomb threat to a foreign embassy in Australia. Detectives allege they've linked the 47-year-old man to an online threat reported by a foreign law enforcement partner. And Charlie Sheen has been ordered to pay a whopping $500,000 to his third ex-wife as their ugly legal battle finally draws to an end. Brooke Mueller had been suing Sheen for over $15 million, insisting the actor owed her back child support with interest for their 17-year-old twins. Updating sport, and Flynn Riley will make his debut for Carlton tomorrow night, replacing ruck Mark Pittenett as he suffered a minor hamstring strain. The 22-year-old becomes the Blues' sixth debutant this season. The Blues take on Hawthorn at the MCG. The Melbourne Storms announced Bronson Sherry will join the club in 2027. The Wallabies have completed their captain's run at Suncorp Stadium ahead of Saturday's test against France. And Leighton Hewitt's son Cruz has qualified for the semi-finals of the Wimbledon boys after a straight sets win.
0: Smooth weather.
2: The chance of a shower, getting down to 7 degrees tonight, becoming cloudy tomorrow with a top of 18. Looking further ahead, partly cloudy for Sunday and Monday. 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
6: Thanks, Heidi. Tonight in Nine News Perth at 6, bird flu cases climb across the country, and this time it struck native wildlife. Remembering Darren Hinch, the larger-than-life broadcaster and senator, dies aged 82. The Perth Postie accused of mail tampering. All the reaction as the Dockers handle the heat at Optus. And Prince Harry's surprise royal U-turn. Nine News, your news. Tonight at 6 on 9 and 9 now.
7: We have an absolute abundance of Feel Good Friday songs to play you over the next 15 minutes. Pharrell Williams, Happy, Yaz, The Only Way Is Up. Hello, it's Karen, and with one from Billy Joel now.
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0: Wasn't he? Barry White, you're the first, my last, my everything on Smooth Perth. You're making plans for the weekend. The weather's looking pretty good. Partly cloudy for both tomorrow and Sunday. We're tops of 18. Hi, it's Karen. More music and less talk continues with some Cher next.
1: Perth's traffic on Smooth.
2: Look out for a traffic hazard with a pothole on Albany Highway southbound at Fremantle Road in Maddington, and also emergency works at Tonkin Highway southbound at Hale Road Forestfield, blocking the right lane in both directions, speed reduced to 40k's an hour through the area. Also emergency works, Reed Highway eastbound at Alton Road Bennett Springs, left lane closed, speed down to 40k's an hour there too. And breakdown cleared from Leach Highway eastbound at Orong Road in Welshpool. Busy on Lagrana, Thomas Road to Rolly Road inbound and Mill Point Road through to Mount Spey Road in the city, outbound on the Mitchell Reed Highway and Jenton Avenue. That's the latest traffic on Smooth FM Perth.
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0: We love a feel-good Friday on Smooth Perth. Hello, it's Karen. We'll check in on the roads if you're about to head home and update the latest news with Heidi, followed by more music and less talk with Womack and Womack's Teardrops and some ABBA on the way.
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8: 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Oh, boy, am I feeling lucky today. I am Muppet. What, is my phone not straight? Ah, come here, you little... Almost got it. Oh,
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15: Perth's traffic on Smooth.
16: A traffic hazard with a pothole on Albany Highway southbound at Fremantle Road in Maddington, blocking the centre lane. And also emergency works, Reed Highway eastbound at Alton Road in Bennett Springs, a flame blocked, speed reduced to 40k's an hour. Emergency works complete, Tonkin Highway southbound at Hale Road in Forestfield, all lanes reopened for traffic. It is slow on the Kanana inbound, Anxtel Road to Rolly Road, going from Millpoint Road to Mount Spey Road in the city, outbound on the Mitchell, Hutton Street to Reed Highway and up at Shenton Avenue. And busy Hay Street out to Millpoint Road on the Kanana, and Manning Road and Armadale Road to Thomas Road. That's the latest traffic on Smooth FM Perth.
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3: Good afternoon, I'm Heidi Tiltons. It's been revealed Telstra was repeatedly warned about the vulnerability which led to this week's nationwide outage. According to the ABC, Australia's government-run Cyber and Infrastructure Security Centre repeatedly raised timekeeping as a major concern for critical infrastructure providers. Telstra's Chief Executive Vicky Brady says she is deeply sorry for the way people were let down, but promises Aussies can have confidence in the system.
17: We have let our customers and Australians down. And for that, I am deeply sorry. I understand how much Australians rely on us to keep in touch, to work and stay safe.
3: Meantime, South Australian police have confirmed a woman's death during the Telstra outage was not a result of the network failure. The woman's partner found her unresponsive and used his Telstra phone to contact a neighbour with medical experience who successfully called 000. The Prime Minister is among those paying tribute to Darren Hinch following his death at the age of 82. Anthony Albanese says the veteran broadcaster was much more than just the human headline and lived a life rich in colour and free from fear. His longtime friend, former Miss Australia Beverly Pinder, has spoken with Sky, saying Darren had a deep sense of justice.
18: Take, you know, what he did and spent 54 days in jail. I mean, he was one for the underdog. He was always one who was looking out for you, you know, and that's how I found him.
3: The threat of bird flu is deepening with a greater crested tern confirmed as Australia's first native bird to test positive for the highly contagious virus. The animal was found dead on a remote South Australian beach after contracting the virus from infected migratory birds in the same area. It brings the nation's number of confirmed cases to 12. And Lolly Young, EJ and Somba are among 4,000 music creators and industry professionals added to the Recording Academy's ranks. The 15,000-strong Academy is eligible to vote for the Grammys, with this year's nominees announced on November 16. Updating sport, and the opening game of this year's summer Big Bash cricket season will be played in India for the first time. The T20 match between the Melbourne Renegades and Perth Scorchers will take place in Chennai. Anthony Albanese says an event to boost Australian investment will run alongside the fixture.
19: It will kick off a week-long G'day Namaste Festival of Australian Sport, Culture and Business Engagement. There will be a senior business delegation led by the Business Council of Australia.
3: France is the first team through to the World Cup semi-finals, beating Morocco 2-0 this morning, and Leighton Hewitt's son Cruz has qualified for the junior semi-finals at Wimbledon.
15: Smooth weather.
3: The chance of a shower, getting down to 7 degrees tonight, becoming cloudy tomorrow with a top of 18. Looking further ahead, partly cloudy for Sunday and Monday. Now let's see what's leading tonight's stories on Nine News.
20: Thanks, Heidi. Tonight in Nine News Perth at 6, bird flu cases climb across the country, and this time it struck native wildlife. Remembering Darren Hinch, the larger-than-life broadcaster and senator, dies aged 82. The Perth Postie accused of mail tampering. All the reaction as the Dockers handle the heat at Optus. And Prince Harry's surprise royal U-turn. Nine News, your news. Tonight at 6 on Nine and Nine Now.
0: We're almost at the end of our Feel Good Friday here on Smooth. So glad to have your company. Hello, it's Karen with more music and less talk. We'll hear from Boyzone A Picture of You soon. First, it's Glenn Frey. The heat is on.
15: 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This is Smooth Perth.

0: There's Real McCoy, another night on Smooth Perth. It is a feel-good Friday. Hello, it's Karen. And next Friday, the Good Food and Wine Show is back at the Perth Convention and Exhibition Centre. 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
1: Perth's traffic on Smooth.
2: Traffic hazard with a pothole on Albany Highway southbound at Fremantle Road in Maddington, affecting the centre lane. Emergency works on Reed Highway eastbound at Altone Road in Merritt Springs, left lane blocked, speed reduced to 40k's an hour through the area. And Northbridge Tunnel closed for general maintenance tonight from 8:30 through until 5 tomorrow morning with detours in place. It's on the Kanata inbound, Ancantil Road to Rowley Road, Mill Point Road through to the city to Mounts Bay Road, and outbound on the Mitchell, Hutton Street to Reed Highway, and up at Shenton Avenue. Busy Hay Street out to Mill Point Road on the Kanata, Manning Road, and Armada Road to Thomas Road. That's the latest traffic on Smooth FM Perth.
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0: Hope you're loving the Feel Good Friday vibes on Smooth. It's been a delight to have you company for the last couple of weeks. We'll check the roads, update the latest news with Heidi in a moment. And then Kelly's in with some fabulous songs to continue more music and less talk, including Irene Cara's Flashdance. What a feeling.
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13: A crash on the Kanana Puhe southbound at Berrigan Drive in Jandakot in the left emergency lane. A pothole on Albany Highway southbound at Fremantle Road in Mannington affecting the centre lane. And emergency works complete now at Reed Highway eastbound at Altone Road in Bennett Springs. So on the Kanana, Thomas Road to Rowley Road inbound, also queuing from Millpoint Road to the city to Mount Spey Road. Outbound on the Mitchell Freeway, Hutton Street to Reed Highway and up at Shenton Avenue. Inbound queuing from Gloucester Street down to Millpoint Road on the Kanana, Manning Road and Armidale Road to Thomas Road. That's the latest traffic on Smooth FM Perth.
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14: Good afternoon, I'm Heidi Tiltons. A dead juvenile fur seal is being tested for the H5 bird flu after it was initially found unwell on the New South Wales central coast. Environment officials say the testing is being undertaken as part of established protocols, insisting it's not uncommon for sick or dead baby seals to be found at this time of year. It's as the federal government confirms the first case of H5 in an Australian seabird. The greater crested tern was found on a remote South Australian beach, bringing the number of confirmed cases to 12. South Australian police have confirmed a woman's death during the Telstra outage was not the result of the network failure. An investigation was launched after Senator Karen Little claimed a South Australian woman died as millions of customers were affected by the network blackout. But Telstra's CFO, Michael Ackland, says they've been unable to find any evidence the 000 call failed to connect around the time of the woman's death.
15: We can see no record of calls from those numbers accessing Telstra's mobile network to call 000, and more broadly, no record of any calls from those numbers to the 000 platform.
14: Outspoken veteran broadcaster Darren Hinch is being remembered as a courageous campaigner who lived a life rich in colour and free from fear. The so-called human headliner died at the age of 82 after a long battle with illness. His longtime EA Annette releasing a statement saying he got his wish and passed away in his own bed. Pauline Hanson says she's not the enemy as the opposition leader launches an attack against her party. Angus Taylor claims One Nation's policies would send the nation broke if it ever won government. But she says Mr. Taylor should stop talking One Nation down.
16: Let's work together. That's what I keep saying all the time. The people of Australia are crying out for change. Listen to the people, Angus, and work with me. Stop denigrating One Nation and work together.
14: And demographers believe Gen Z is driving a resurgence of the cinema industry. It's after the Aussie box office raked in $100 million for three consecutive months for the first time. Updating sport, and France is the first team to secure a spot in the World Cup semi-finals after defeating Morocco 2-0. France will now face the winner of tomorrow's clash between Spain and Belgium. Coco Gauff has failed to capitalise on a match point as she lost a three-set epic to Carolina Muchova in the women's semi-finals. The American says she gave it all she could.
17: It just takes moments like this to learn from and have a more of a clear, concise plan of what I want to do. But at the end of the day, I left it all out there.
14: And Olympic champion Kelly McEwen has withdrawn from the Glasgow Commonwealth Games with glandular fever.
12: Smooth weather.
14: The chance of a shower, getting down to 7 degrees tonight, becoming cloudy tomorrow with a top of 18. Looking further ahead, partly cloudy for Sunday and Monday. 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
18: Thanks, Heidi. Tonight in Nine News Perth at 6, bird flu cases climb across the country, and this time it struck native wildlife. Remembering Darren Hinch, the larger-than-life broadcaster and senator, dies aged 82. The Perth Postie accused of mail tampering. All the reaction as the Dockers handle the heat at Optus. And Prince Harry's surprise royal U-turn. Nine News, your news. Tonight at 6 on 9 and 9 Now.
19: 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Doesn't get much better, does it? Let's get straight into the music with Michael Jackson. 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

0: Feeling good on Smooth with Paul Carrick when you walk into a room for your Friday night. It's Kelly Golding. We'll have a check of the roads in a sec if you are out and about heading home tonight, or perhaps on your way somewhere for the weekend. Stevie Wonder and Taylor Swift for The Drive soon.
1: Perth's traffic on Smooth.
2: A traffic hazard with a pothole on Albany Highway southbound at Fremantle Road in Maddington affecting the centre lane. Crash cleared from the Kwinana Freeway southbound at Berrigan Drive in Jandakot. And Northbridge Tunnel will be closed for general maintenance tonight from 8.30 through until 5 tomorrow morning with detours in place. Down a slow inbound, Thomas Road to Rowley Road. Also queuing from Mill Point Road to the city to Mounts Bay Road. Outbound on the Mitchell Freeway, Hutton Street to Reed Highway and up at Shenton Avenue. Inbound queuing from Loftus Street out to Mill Point Road on the Kwinana, Manning Road, Namara Road to Thomas Road. That's the latest traffic on Smooth FM Perth.
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11: 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Oh, boy, am I feeling lucky today. Ah, you muppet. What, is my phone not straight? Ah, come here, you little... Almost got it. Oh,
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0: 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Hi, it's Kelly Goldie. Great to have you here. More music coming right on up after a quick news update at 6 o'clock. 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
11: Perth's traffic on Smooth.
12: Breakdown, Mitchell Freeway northbound exit to Hay Street in the city, blocking the left lane. Crash cleared from Altona Road southbound at Reed Highway roundabout in Bennett Springs. And a pothole, Albany Highway southbound at Fremantle Road in Maddington, affecting the centre lane. It's slow on the Mitchell Freeway, Ocean Reef Road to Shenton Avenue inbound. Banana Freeway busy from the Narrows to Mill Point Road outbound and Armadale Road to Thomas Road. Tonkin Highway slow southbound at Wasper Road East. Roe Highway busy westbound at the Kimberley Link. And Oran Road queuing outbound at Francisco Street in Rivervale, coming off Graham Farmer Freeway. That's the latest traffic on Smooth FM Perth.
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13: Good evening, I'm Heidi Tiltons. The Communications Minister says Telstra must face the music over this week's outage, which saw hundreds of calls to 000 fail. The national carrier is facing up to $30 million in penalties for the mass outage. Telstra's CEO has faced the media today, saying she's deeply sorry, but insists planned protocols were followed as the meltdown unfolded. Annika Wells says the government will hold the telco to account.
14: I think we can all agree that telcos need to lift their game, and I want to reassure Australians that we will hold Telstra's feet to the fire so they feel your pain. What has gone on here is not good enough, and Telstra has committed to cooperating fully with the government, with ACMA, in our investigations.
13: The highly contagious H5 bird flu has been detected in a native Australian bird for the first time. Testing has confirmed the greater crested tern died from the virus on South Australia's coast, bringing the country's total number of confirmed cases to 12. A dead juvenile fur seal is also being tested for the highly infectious strain after it was initially found unwell on the New South Wales central coast. Darren Hinch is being remembered for his commitment to unmasking child sex offenders following his death at the age of 82. The former broadcaster and one-term senator served jail time over his reporting of offenders' names. Former colleague Neil Mitchell says he believes the Human Headlines' proudest moment came during his time in politics.
15: Which is when it was world-changing legislation that said sex offenders couldn't get an Australian passport. And he was fighting the hideous nature of sex tourism.
13: 13,000 Nissan X-Trail vehicles are being recalled due to a software issue. A problem with the lithium-ion battery controller in the vehicles may cause them to enter a fail-safe mode. The company warns the loss of power could increase the risk of crashes. And Taylor Swift's newly minted sister-in-law has opened up about the superstar's epic wedding at Madison Square Garden. Kylie Kelce, who's married to Travis's brother Jason Kelce, gushing that the extravagant ceremony was incredible. Updating sport, and North Melbourne welcomes back Paul Curtis from suspension tonight for their clash against Collingwood at Marvel Stadium, while West Coast midfielder Elijah Hewitt has signed a four-year contract extension, keeping him in blue and gold until the end of 2030. Cricket Australia has confirmed the Melbourne Renegades and Perth Scorchers will open the next men's Big Bash season in Chennai. It will be the first BBL match to be staged outside of Australia, and it will be an all-Czech final in the women's draw at Wimbledon. Carolina Mukova will take on Linda Noskova.
11: Smooth weather.
13: The chance of a shower, getting down to 7 degrees tonight, becoming cloudy tomorrow with a top of 18. Looking further ahead, partly cloudy for Sunday and Monday. Now let's see what's leading tonight's stories on Nine News.
9: Thanks, Heidi. Right now on Nine News, Perth veteran broadcaster and human headline Darren Hinch dies aged 82. Perth detectives hunting answers over a brazen Western Suburbs break-in, and our tribute to Bonnie Tyler.
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Oh, what a night on Smooth, the Four Seasons. Hi, it's Kelly Golding playing more music and less talk. If you're still on the drive home, Belinda Carlisle.

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0: Feeling good on Smooth, love it. Kelly Golding here, playing more music and less talk with Aretha Franklin. I knew you were waiting for me. Good to have you on board. We'll check the roads in a sec. I've got Tal Backman soon and Rick Astley for your Friday night. 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
2: It's Dylan taking one final look at the roads for you across town this Friday evening. Watch out for a crash in South Perth on Kwinana Freeway southbound before Mill Point Road. That's blocking the right lane. Tollies are on site and it's pretty slow on the approach, so allow for a safe merge. The CBD breakdown has cleared on Mitchell Freeway northbound at the Hay Street exit with no delays. Still a pothole to keep in mind in Maddington, Albany Highway southbound at Fremantle Road in the centre lane, and the Northbridge Tunnel closing for maintenance overnight, 8:30 through till 5 a.m. tomorrow morning. That's the latest traffic on Smooth FM Perth.
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0: Great to have you here. This is Smooth. We are playing more music and less talk for your Friday night as we head towards the weekend. Great feeling, isn't it? Hope you're ready to dance. Got some great music on the way. Smooth's Old School Disco opens its doors after 7.
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1: 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I found CNC Music Factory, things that make you go, I cannot wait to play that for you. 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
1: 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CNC Music Factory at Smooth's Old School Disco with Ty Frost. Soon, I'm going to play some Lady Gaga. You know, the one that goes rah, rah, rah, rah. That's coming up soon. And this real sweet song from Tiffany. I think we're all alone now. This is Smooth's Old School Disco.

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It is commercial-free. It is Smooth's old school disco. Bit of Prince for you now. Kiss. G'day, it's Ty. I do have that Bad Romance Lady Gaga song to play for you next.

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If you're catching up with a few friends at the moment, very happy to provide a soundtrack for that. These songs go very well with the Cheers. Smooth's old school disco. Yeah, but

How good's that? Bit of Mumbo number 5 for you. It's Smooth FM. Can you tell I'm having a lot of fun playing you those tunes? LaBouche, Be My Lover. That is just around the corner for you. This is Smooth's Old School Disco. It's 2 hours commercial free on a Friday night. Nothing but great songs to get you into weekend mode.

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Hello, it's Ty Frost. 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It happens every Friday night. It's commercial free for a couple of hours. And I'm sure you would have had a disco dance to this song. Lionel Richie, Dancing on the Ceiling. Maybe you're going to have a dance right now. 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
14: 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It's time to relax with a Kenny and Dolly favourite soon and leading with Charles and Eddie right now. 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

0: On your feel-good music station, Smooth, with DJ Sammy and her version of Bryan Adams' Heaven. The weekend is upon us. I'm keen to get out and explore. I'm taking Ali to the city. We're going to rent electric bikes, maybe do some op shops, have a bit of lunch at the markets, get some fresh, cool air through the gills. Sounds good to me. Cam Datto here with you. Whether it's a busy one or a quiet couple of days, thank you for making us part of it. Stay with me. I've got Susie Quattro. She's stumbling in with Chris Norman next on Smooth.
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0: I love that song. And the good news is that there is more like it on the way. Keeping the smooth vibes rolling with Sade soon. And the man, the legend himself, Sir Elton John, is next on Smooth.
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2: Oh, it's a tight playlist tonight. 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Cam Dano, more music, less talk for your Friday night here on Smooth. Some Crowded House magic is on the way, and the answer is yes. Elton John, we can feel the love tonight on Smooth. 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

0: More music, less talk on Smooth. Richard Marx, Endless Summer Nights. Wouldn't mind a few of those right now. Ooh, chilly outside. Looking at the Instagram, every second person seems to be somewhere warm. But I think we have a good here in winter. Plenty of blue skies, cool weather, not so bad. Just dress up. Head to the coast, you'll see whales around noontime. And I will never pass up some hearty pub soup with some sourdough bread. Oh, nice. If you're going on a trip soon, take us with you on the Smooth Player. Got one for the REO Speedwagon fans next. Keep it smooth.
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0: I do hope you're loving the tunes tonight. Cam Daddo with a song from Tina Arena for all the Friday night feels. And a song that always sounds good as we wrap up the week. From Fleetwood Mac, it is next. Keep it smooth.
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0: If you've just started a late shift, I have all the songs you need. 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I've got a song that made Ed Sheeran a household name in Australia shortly, and it's time to kick back with Alicia Keys. 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

0: One of our smooth faves, Peter Cetera's Glory of Love. To go with that, I've got Madonna on the way. Her new album, Confessions 2, which came out last week, is a massive hit. Critics are calling it her best work in decades. Go Madge, what a diva. Let me know what you think. I've got Madonna's Take a Bow soon. And keeping the diva momentum rolling, Mariah Carey is ready to play next on Smooth.
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0: Wow. Some big voices to end my shift tonight. Cam Daddo saying good night. Keep it here on Smooth, please. Mel Doyle, Richard Wilkins, David Campbell will look after you all weekend. I'll be back tomorrow night from 9. We can hang out then. Before I go, Mark Twain said, keep away from people who try to belittle your ambitions. Small people always do that, but the really great ones make you feel that you too can become great. Dream big. Smooth.
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1: Hey Australia, Optus social media manager Faizo here. We've read lots of comments. The good, the bad, and the grumpy. A bit like this one. I'm so done with scammers. We want you to know, we're on it. Optus's scam technology has blocked over 890 million scam calls and texts since 2020. Protecting Aussies from scams? We're on it.
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6: Good morning. No crashes, lights out, or breakdowns to report for your Saturday run-in. Checking the freeways, looking good. Smooth going at the moment. Cronulla, Mitchell and Graham Farmer both ways. Northbridge Tunnel flowing well eastbound and westbound. Don't forget roadworks through Innaloo. Cedric Street remains closed there between Stevenson Avenue and Ellen Stirling Boulevard. Also, Flaxway is left turn only onto Ellen Stirling Boulevard. Follow signage, detours are in place. All the other majors are looking good. That's the latest traffic on Smooth FM Perth.
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7: Good morning. Well, if you're up and about this early with me, let's make it worth it. One of my favourites, George Michael's Amazing. I've got on the way, but that is right after this one from Kim Wilde.
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0: means it's still going. This is week two. It's driving me bonkers. I know it is cold and flu season, so if you're suffering the same fate, then may you stay warm and have lots of nice warm cups of tea. Gosh, may it go soon. 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I reckon Billy Joel will do it. 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

0: 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Good morning, Mel Doyle with you. I've got the Pet Shop Boys coming up after a quick check of the roads and the news headlines here on Smooth.
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9: 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Oh, boy, am I feeling lucky today. 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Oh,
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13: Perth's traffic on Smooth.
14: No crashes, lights out or breakdowns to report for your Saturday morning run-in. The freeways are looking good at the moment. Smooth going on the Kwinana and Mitchell top to tail. No hassles on the Grey and Farmer Freeway both ways. Northbridge Tunnel smooth going eastbound and westbound. Don't forget roadworks continue through Innaloo. Cedric Street remains closed there between Stevenson Avenue and Ellen Stirling Boulevard. Also be aware Flaxway is left turn only onto Ellen Stirling Boulevard. Make sure you follow the signage. Detours are in place. That's the latest traffic on Smooth FM Perth.
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15: Good morning, I'm Eleanor Quirk. A cheap piece of hardware is being blamed for Telstra's major outage this week. A server outdated by 10 years revealed as the most likely cause, which left thousands without the ability to make calls. The fault rewound the network's clock back to 2006. Independent MP Sophie Scamp says the telco needs to provide answers.
16: They were warned about this multiple times in the past, and it sounds like it was not that complicated to fix it. $20,000 piece of equipment. We need to know why this keeps happening. It can't keep happening. There needs to be investigation at the very minimum.
15: Environmentalists say the local transmission of a deadly bird flu in an Australian native bird is a deeply concerning development. The highly infectious strains already had devastating impacts overseas, and Jack Gott from the Invasive Species Council says it should be ringing more alarm bells.
17: The experience from overseas has been absolutely devastating for wildlife, with hundreds of millions of poultry killed, millions of wild birds killed, and tens of thousands of mammals all around the globe impacted by this disease.
15: Economists say rate cuts could be on the cards, but most likely not until next year. CommBank figures show wage growth remained steady last month, but is expected to pick up later this year. CBA economist Harry Otley says if the jobs market softens, it may give the Reserve Bank wriggle room on cutting rates.
18: Because the labour market has been fairly tight for a long period of time now. And if we do continue to see this slow cooling of the labour market, it probably will help bring inflation down from elevated levels, and hopefully that means some rate cuts into next year.
15: And 4 years after their last meeting, the King and Queen have hosted a long-awaited reunion with Harry and Meghan and their two children. Charles and Camilla hosting the family at Highgrove House in the English countryside. Meanwhile, Harry's apologised for appearing to forget his English roots, calling football soccer during an interview on British TV.
19: You're about to meet your house? Okay. And some soccer as well. Some football, sorry.
20: Are you going to watch?
19: Football, not soccer.
20: You can watch it at my house.
19: Maybe.
15: The son of Aussie tennis legend Leighton Hewitt's locked in a spot in the junior boys' final at Wimbledon. 17-year-old Cruz Hewitt's the first Australian to reach the final since Alex de Minaur in 2016.
21: Yeah, I think he's pretty proud. I'm pretty happy. I think he's happy with how far I've come with my mentality, my game style. And, yeah, he was pretty happy.
15: And in footy, Collingwood defeated North Melbourne by 4 points at Marvel Stadium. And you're up to date on the latest from the newsroom.
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0: Sienna Spiro on Smooth FM, actually touring Australia at the end of the year. That song, Material Lover, is from The Devil Wears Prada 2 soundtrack, which, speaking of, Anne Hathaway, oh my God, isn't she gorgeous, glowing with baby number 3 on the way. Love seeing all the pictures of her on the red carpet while she's promoting The Odyssey, her new movie. Oh, she's an amazing woman, isn't she? You are on Smooth FM with Mel Doyle this morning. Loads of feel-good weekend music. I've got Huey Lewis and the news on the way.
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